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4: 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The experimental brain-computer interface, or BCI, works by translating brain signals into text while also allowing users to control a computer cursor. It was developed by researchers at UC Davis in conjunction with Brown University and Mass General Brigham Neuroscience Institute. The cost of memory and storage chips is skyrocketing, and Apple says that's what's behind its latest price increases. The MacBook Neo is now $699, up from $599, a MacBook Air shot up to $1,299, and the iPad Air is now $749, up from $599. And when the iPhone 18s come out this fall, expect them to cost about $200 more. The 911 system is getting new tech that will help prevent outages and also allow users to send texts, photos, videos, and other data to emergency responders. The updated framework is called Next Generation 911. It's already in place in California, Illinois, Kentucky, New York, Ohio, and Virginia. 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

0: and we separated, and we have came back together, just as friends right now, and I hope to become more.
1: So is he giving you indications that he's, like, wanting to fan the flames again?
0: Yes. We kind of hung out last night, and then tonight we ate supper together, and we've been talking a lot more than we have.
1: So when you were eating supper together, was there a little footsie going on under the table?
0: No.
1: Was there any staring in each other's eyes?
0: Yeah.
1: Were you twiddling with your hair and twirling it around your finger and thinking, kiss me now, kiss me?
0: I was thinking that, but no.
1: But you didn't come out and say it.
0: No.
1: And is it, looking back on years gone by when you were involved, is he, you know, on a scale of 1 to 10, is he, you know, pretty good in the kissing department?
0: Oh, yes.
1: Oh, yes. So even if he were, you know, really not that nice, would you still want him to kiss you just because he's, you know, so cute?
0: Yeah.
1: I can't believe you just admitted that.
0: Yes.
1: All right. Let me find a good song for the one you want to kiss.
0: Thank you. What a girl.

0: welcome to the Delilah Show. Who is this?
1: Hi, my name's Rob.
0: Hi, Rob. Mine's Delilah. What can I do for you?
1: Well, I'm having a little bit of a hard time with my other half right now. We met 3 years ago in a hopeless place, we'll put it that way. Very low time in our life.
0: A hopeless place. So you were in a shelter, or you were in an institution, or you were in a recovery program?
1: Institution.
0: An institution.
1: Yeah, that's correct.
0: And now you're not, and life is better, but now you're missing her. Why?
1: We're having to be apart right now, and we knew that was going to happen, but there's just been some things that have come up, and it's just not easy.
0: And when will you be together again, or do you know if you'll be together again?
1: Well, we know that we're each other's soulmates, so we're holding out, but we're just playing it one day at a time right now.
0: How old are you?
1: 34.
0: And you've got enough wisdom to know that one day at a time is the only way to live?
1: Lately, it's been 1 minute at a time, but yes, I do.
0: You are exactly where you are supposed to be right now. So in this moment, what are you supposed to be learning? What are you supposed to be

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0: into your business because I don't know. I need to know, like, is this a kissy face friend? Is this just a buddy friend? Is this what?
1: Well, this is, you know, we dated in the past, and we're kind of not dating right now, but we're still together all the time, and, you know, he's my best friend. I really enjoy his company. He's just a great person, and he listens to your show, so.
0: And does he know how bad you want to kiss his face?
1: Yeah, I think he has an idea.
0: Well, I won't tell him. We'll just keep it between us. Our little secret, okay?
1: All right.
0: And where is he tonight?
1: He's out hanging out, having a good time, I hope, and just relaxing and enjoying life. He deserves it.
0: All right. Thanks for calling.

0: The shingles vaccine may provide significant protection from dementia in older adults. That's according to a study out of Brown University School of Public Health. The lead author, Dr. Kaylee Hughes, found that 1 in 17 dementia cases could possibly be prevented by shingles vaccination. According to the CDC, 99% of Americans born in 1980 or before had chickenpox, which is caused by the same virus that triggers shingles. 1 million people in the U.S. develop shingles every year when that childhood virus becomes reactivated. In-car breathalyzers are being credited for preventing millions of drunk driving attempts over the last 20 years. Lisa Taylor reports.
1: The breathalyzers have ignition interlocks that keep drivers with too much alcohol on their breath from starting their vehicles. Mothers Against Drunk Driving released a new report claiming breathalyzers have prevented about 5.7 million drunk driving attempts.
0: Health update. I'm Sarah Lee Kessler.

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1: Encouraging you to go look up at the moon. 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

Tonight's Delilah's Dilemma is from Jubilee, the year of celebration, who has met her true love on a dating app, and her parents disapprove because they met on a dating app.

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0: Maybe you've got other things you want to do tonight. Projects. Hopefully, if you are staying up late, it's so you can connect with your heart to somebody that you love. And we're here to help you do that. We're going to set your night to music.

0: 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Welcome to the Delilah Show. How are you tonight?
1: I'm doing great. How are you?
0: Why do you sound so bubbly and so chipper?
1: Well, I've been listening to you since I was 14, and I'm just really excited to finally get to talk to you. I'm now 25 years old.
0: What can I do for you, young lady?
1: Well, I just wanted to dedicate a song to my husband. My best friend and I, actually, we planned our weddings listening to your show. And
0: that's okay. I planned my divorce while I was doing this show. I'm sorry. 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

Neuroscience Institute. The cost of memory and storage chips is skyrocketing, and Apple says that's what's behind its latest price increases. The MacBook Neo is now $699, up from $599. A MacBook Air shot up to $1,299, and the iPad Air is now $749, up from $599. And when the iPhone 18s come out this fall, expect them to cost about $200 more. The 911 system is getting new tech that will help prevent outages and also allow users to send texts, photos, videos, and other data to emergency responders. The updated framework is called Next Generation 911. It's already in place in California, Illinois, Kentucky, New York, Ohio, and Virginia. Tech Report, I'm Tammy Trujillo.

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1: Hey, we're Joe and Jana. 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
1: 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In Atlantic County, they point out the Atlantic City Boardwalk, Lucy the Elephant, and historic Smithville. 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
1: Hey, it's Chris Coleman. Got to say congratulations to the Cape May County Zoo. 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Last year, they were number nine. This year, number five. Congratulations to the Cape May County Zoo.
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0: I wanted to bring my take on real coffee to the community. When I got my Toyota BZ, I realized it had something special, the space to create a mobile espresso bar. But I'm not the only one chasing my dream. 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
4: Good morning. Here are three things you need to know today. Atlanta County is using artificial intelligence to help those who need assistance and food stamps more efficiently. County Executive Dennis Levinson says Atlantic is the second poorest county in the state, and more residents need help. The county is partnering with TIBCO Automated Systems, whose AI can handle more than 1,000 phone calls at once. The system will also be available 24 hours a day and 7 days a week. He says the AI software will serve as a model throughout the state. The investigation continues into a fatal car crash Monday in Vineland. Police say the 2026 Kia was northbound on South Delsey Drive when it jumped the curb and ventured into the property of a hardware and garden center on the east side of the road. The car then careened across the road and struck the BME Event Group building, where it caught fire in the parking lot. Investigators did not identify the driver, who died in the crash. Former Millville High School baseball standout Buddy Kennedy is now in the Seattle Mariners organization. The Mariners acquired the veterans infielder from the Giants for cash considerations. The 27-year-old Kennedy was drafted in the fifth round by Arizona in 2017 and has appeared in 74 major league games, playing several infield positions for the Diamondbacks, Tigers, Phillies, Blue Jays, Dodgers, and most recently, the Giants. Kennedy is the grandson of Don Money, who played 16 seasons for the Phillies and Brewers in the 60s and 70s. I'm Christina Lang, Light 96.9.
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Good morning. Here are three things to know today. USA Today revealed the results of the best beach bars in the country tour in South Jersey. Pig Dog Beach Bar in Wildwood came up as number three in America, and Cape May's Harry's Ocean Bar and Grill comes up as number one. A Bridgeton man charged with murder and weapons offenses after an incident Wednesday. 32-year-old Rynell Lawrence arrested for allegedly shooting Quashawn White from Newark at Burlington Manor Complex. The victim later died. In AC yesterday, Health and Human Services Secretary Robert F. Kennedy Jr. visited the Boys and Girls Club promoting the revised presidential fitness test alongside WWE stars. And they had their first televised match in Atlantic City in nearly 20 years as Rollins SmackDown returned to Jim Whale and Boardwalk Hall. I'm Jill Myra. Here's South Jersey weather.

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1: They say the holy water's watered down, and this town's lost its faith. 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Oh my, my, oh my, my love, I take one look at you, you're taking me out.

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Dad sleeping through the 9 o'clock news. 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

0: Oh, there's the buzzer. You were doing so great.
1: I know.
0: Oh, you said tram where I was thinking train, but close enough. To go from frozen to melting is to thaw. And unfortunately, that's where we left things off. But you got them all, including a couple. I was concerned that even number one might, you know, make you think of, to, because we often don't think of trees as being plants. But you do.
1: I do.
0: Really a good job, Rita.
1: Thank you.
0: Will you play again?
1: Yeah, I'll play again.
0: I hope you do. I wish you a happy holiday. Thanks for coming on the game. And thanks for listening to Light 96.9, okay?
1: Thank you. Have a great day.
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0: Good morning. Here are three things to know today. Atlanta County is using artificial intelligence to help those who need assistance in food stamps more efficiently by partnering with TIBCO Automated Systems, whose AI can handle more than 1,000 calls all at once. It will be available 24/7. County exec Dennis Levinson says the county is the second poorest in the state and more residents need help. USA Today revealed the results of the best beach bars in the country. Two are in South Jersey. Pig Dog Beach Bar in Wildwood came up as number three in America, and Cape May's Harry's Ocean Bar and Grill comes up at number one. Former Millville High School baseball standout Buddy Kennedy was drafted by the Seattle Mariners in 2017. He was drafted by Arizona and has appeared in 74 Major League games. He's the grandson of Don Money, who played for the Phillies and the Brewers. I'm Jill Myra. Here's South Jersey weather.
1: From the town's Quinn, New Jersey Info and Weather Network, I'm Chief Meteorologist Dan Zarro. We close out June with another very warm day, and then we say goodbye to any semblance of comfortable air as heat and humidity really surge as we turn the calendar page to July. Mostly to partly sunny skies today, high temperature around 91 degrees. It'll be cooler at the beaches today. Tonight, mainly clear and muggy, low of 73. For tomorrow, we'll see a mix of sun and clouds and maybe a late-day thunderstorm, high temperature 95. Get weather 24/7 wherever you are. 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

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Dad sleeping through the 9 o'clock news. Oscar chewing on your favorite sneakers. 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
2: I'm going to tell you about my parents. I was just visiting them, and I don't like them. I've come to grips with this recently. I love them. You know, I'd die for them. But if I met them at a party, and they were strangers, I'd just be like, these people, you know. This place is beat, you know. Like, they're like older, more boring versions of me. They make up phrases. I realized this as an adult when I would say the things my parents said to me as a kid to others in the outside world, and the people would be like, what the hell are you talking about? I'd be like, but my mother said, I don't know. Do you know? Like my whole life when I wasn't allowed to do something, my mother would say, like funny you doing that. Yeah. Really confusing for a child. It seemed like she was encouraging it, you know? She'd be like funny you going to the mall. I was like, yeah, like fun.
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9: From the Townsquare, New Jersey Info and Weather Network, I'm Chief Meteorologist Dan Zarro. We close out June with another very warm day, and then we say goodbye to any semblance of comfortable air as heat and humidity really surge as we turn the calendar page to July. Mostly to partly sunny skies today, high temperature around 91 degrees. It'll be cooler at the beaches today. Tonight, mainly clear and muggy, low of 73. For tomorrow, we'll see a mix of sun and clouds and maybe a late-day thunderstorm, high temperature 95. Get weather 24/7 wherever you are. 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
1: Hello.
2: Hello there. I'm calling for Rita from Dorothy to play Eddie's Alphabet Challenge. Can you hear me?
1: I can now.
2: Okay. How are you, Rita?
1: Good. How are you?
2: I'm doing well. Thank you very much. You are from Dorothy, Atlanta County. Is that correct?
1: Yes, sir.
2: What else can you tell me about yourself? Just call me Eddie. So, sir's my dad.
1: Okay, Eddie. I'm a mom and a wife, and I'm a mail carrier in Hamilton.
2: Oh, great. Are you off today?
1: I'm not, but I'm on break.
2: Well, that works out great. So, do you prefer summer to winter when you're carrying mail?
1: Summer.
2: You don't like the cold weather?
1: Correct.
2: Yeah, I was thinking that just recently. I sometimes think, you know, I could do that. I could go out and just walk around all day delivering mail. But then I see them out there in the really cold weather, and I think, I don't know if I could do that. I give you credit. How long?
1: A lot of work. 3 years.
2: You've been working as a mail carrier for 3 years? Very nice.
1: Yes, sir.
2: There you go. Get with that sir stuff. Let me tell you how the game worked, and we'll get right down to it. Here are the rules of Eddie's Alphabet Challenge. I will give you 10 topics and 30 seconds to give me an example of each topic that starts with the letter we're using. And today, that letter is T, as in thingamajig.
1: Okay.
2: All your answers begin with the letter T. The first answer you give me is the one I will accept. If you get stuck, you can pass and we'll come back to that question. If you get all 10, I want to give you $50 in New Jersey lottery tickets for winning, and I'll start the clock after the first question.
1: Okay.
2: All right, Rita, I wish you good luck. It's the alphabet challenge in T. Number one is a tall, long-living plant.
1: Tree.
2: The shortest digit on the human hand.
1: Thumb.
2: Feeling the need to drink something.
1: Thirsty.
2: Pieces of information of little importance that we use in games.
1: Trivia.
2: A men's suit worn at formal social events.
1: Tux.
2: The Lone Star State.
1: Texas.
2: A railroad car running on a track.
1: Tram.
2: To go from frozen to melting. There's the buzzer. You were doing so great.
1: I know.
2: Oh, you said tram where I was thinking train, but close enough. To go from frozen to melting is to thaw. And unfortunately, that's where we left things off. But you got them all, including a couple. I was concerned that even number one might, you know, make you think of, because we often don't think of trees as being plants. But you do.
1: Well, I do.
2: Really, a good job, Rita.
1: Thank you.
2: Will you play again?
1: Yeah, I'll play again.
2: I hope you do. I wish you a happy holiday. Thanks for coming on the game.
1: You too.
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1: Thank you. Have a great day.
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The reviews I saw for Supergirl were not great, which is probably why Toy Story 5 had another huge weekend in the box office. Of course, this one from the soundtrack, Taylor, it's I Knew It, I Knew You.

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1: Oh, I drive an all-wheel drive Subaru, which means if one tire has to be replaced, all of them have to be replaced. Hey, it's Michelle Hart, and today I'm wondering, do you remember your first flat tire? Because mine was not all that long ago.
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1: 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So I'm looking at it. It's like 31, 32, 31, zero. What? How is that even possible? So I pull over into the gas station and mine was down to the rim too. 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
1: It was the one tire that my husband let me fill up, so I thought I just underfilled it. Nope. Ran over two screws. Hey, it's Michelle Hart, and today we're talking flat tires. Do you remember your first one?
2: Oh my gosh, yes.
3: Where were you, and how did this all play out for you?
2: 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I'm pretty certain that I was actually on the freeway, and it was probably the scariest moment of my life. And all of a sudden, my car just started rumbling and started going towards one side, and I was like, okay, I think I need to pull over.
3: So something is not right here.
2: What happened? Did something fly off? What's going on? And so I just pulled over, and sure enough, it was a flat tire. 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But I do not like car issues, tire issues.
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1: So I actually went to Casa Bonita in Denver a couple weeks ago. This is the Disneyland of Mexican restaurants that the guys from South Park bought and spent $50 million renovating and fixing up. And it is absolutely over the top, which is why I'm surprised it didn't rank number one as the most outrageous restaurant in the country. Which one did Yelp pick? 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

96.9, South Jersey's best variety. 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They might look a little bit different because the company that makes M&M's is working toward eliminating artificial dyes in their candies, and they're having a hard time reproducing two of the colors without those dyes. 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
2: Hey there, we're Joe and Shauna. Welcome to another edition of Knuckleheads in the News. We're not sure if it was Shoebies or locals who decided to start a bonfire the other night on the Margate Beach.
3: Hey, this is New Jersey. You're not allowed to do that.
2: Not only did the knuckleheads start the fire, they tried to fuel the flames by grabbing wood from fences that are set up to protect the sand dunes.
3: This is crazy.
2: Luckily, somebody smart stepped in. Officials are investigating. Hopefully, somebody learned a lesson.
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2: Don't give them any ideas.
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4: A brain implant is allowing a man with ALS who suffers from severe paralysis and speech impairment to communicate. The Experimental Brain Computer Interface, or BCI, works by translating brain signals into text while also allowing users to control a computer cursor. It was developed by researchers at UC Davis in conjunction with Brown University and Mass General Brigham Neuroscience Institute. The cost of memory and storage chips is skyrocketing, and Apple says that's what's behind its latest price increases. The MacBook Neo is now $699, up from $599, a MacBook Air shot up to $1,299, and the iPad Air is now $749, up from $599. And when the iPhone 18s come out this fall, expect them to cost about $200 more. The 911 system is getting new tech that will help prevent outages and also allow users to send texts, photos, videos, and other data to emergency responders. The updated framework is called Next Generation 911. It's already in place in California, Illinois, Kentucky, New York, Ohio, and Virginia. Tech Report, I'm Tammy Trujillo.
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0: develop shingles every year when that childhood virus becomes reactivated. In-car breathalyzers are being credited for preventing millions of drunk driving attempts over the last 20 years. Lisa Taylor reports.
1: The breathalyzers have ignition interlocks that keep drivers with too much alcohol on their breath from starting their vehicles. Mothers Against Drunk Driving released a new report claiming breathalyzers have prevented about 5.7 million drunk driving attempts.
0: Health update. I'm Sarah Lee Kessler.
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1: Ladies, our men can accuse us of having too many pairs of shoes, but we all know at the end of the day, they're the ones who are the pack rats. 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

0: sales slightly higher than what they'd forecast. It marks a more than 9% increase over last year's Amazon Prime Day, which happened in July. And if you like streaming TV but hate how loud the commercials can be, California is doing something about it. Streaming services in the state are now banned from showing ads louder than the video content. The new law takes effect later this week and only applies to California for right now. With Tech Trends, I'm Mike Dubusky, ABC News.
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1: Hey there, we're Joe and Shauna. Welcome to another edition of Knuckleheads in the News. We're not sure if it was Shoebies or locals who decided to start a bonfire the other night on the Margate Beach.
2: Hey, this is New Jersey. You're not allowed to do that.
1: Not only did the knuckleheads start the fire, they tried to fuel the flames by grabbing wood from fences that are set up to protect the sand dunes.
2: This is crazy.
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3: From ABC News Tech Trends, Ford has hired about 350 engineers, some of whom had been previously laid off, after the company's artificial intelligence efforts fell short of the automaker's intended quality level. Bloomberg reports the new Graybeard engineers, as they're known, will be used to train younger staff and help reprogram AI models. The numbers are in from last week's Amazon Prime Day, and it was a record breaker. Adobe says people spent $26.4 billion across the four-day sale, slightly higher than what they'd forecast. It marks a more than 9% increase over last year's Amazon Prime Day, which happened in July. And if you like streaming TV but hate how loud the commercials can be, California is doing something about it. Streaming services in the state are now banned from showing ads louder than the video content. The new law takes effect later this week and only applies to California for right now. With Tech Trends, I'm Mike Dubusky, ABC News.
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1: Ladies, our men can tease us about the amount of stuff that we have, but we all know deep down they're the ones who are the pack rats. Hey, it's Michelle Hart, and I'm wondering, what has your significant other hung on to that you wish he would get rid of?
2: Oh my gosh, so much. He's such a pack rat. He keeps motors off of like old appliances. So he'll keep the old appliance and then sometimes take the motor off, sometimes not. He went out of town and they were having one of those dump days. Uh-huh. And we had his washing machine on the back patio and I just went and put it out in the dump pile and he never even noticed.
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1: Hey, it is Jessica on the radio. Thanks for hanging out today. I got this question. It was kind of sent to me in a sassy way. I know the person who sent it to me, so I can kind of translate their text. They said, is it even the 4th of July if you don't have watermelon? Like, well, I don't know. Let's ask the entire world. Is it even the 4th of July if you don't have watermelon for the big day? Let me know your thoughts on our app.

0: 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The 4th of July is... Are you even celebrating the holiday if you don't have watermelon? Amy, what's your answer?
1: Watermelon? That is a must. Hello.
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4: Hey there, we're Joe and Shauna. Welcome to another edition of Knuckleheads in the News. We're not sure if it was Shoebies or locals who decided to start a bonfire the other night on the Margate Beach.
5: Hey, this is New Jersey. You're not allowed to do that.
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5: This is crazy.
4: Luckily, somebody smart stepped in. Officials are investigating. Hopefully, somebody learned a lesson.
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8: From the Townsquare, New Jersey Info and Weather Network, I'm Chief Meteorologist Dan Zarrow. This is not a friendly forecast, folks. Temperatures and humidity levels soar through the rest of this week, setting us up for one of the hottest 4th of July weekends in recent memory. Tonight, mainly clear and muggy, low temperature only dips to 73. For tomorrow, sun and clouds with a chance of a late-day thunderstorm. It'll be hot and humid, high of 95. Blazing sun on Thursday, high 99, 102 Friday. Get weather 24/7 wherever you are. 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

0: Light 96.9, South Jersey's best variety. A friend of mine that I'm meeting up with on the 4th sent me a text because we were talking about what we were eating on the 4th. And she's like, can you even celebrate the 4th without having watermelon? I'm like, well, yeah. What's your thought on that?
1: Okay. I will gladly have watermelon on the 4th, but it has to be seedless. I am over and cutting the seeds out, picking them out, spitting them out. I'm over that bad.
0: Yeah. Well, I wouldn't even buy it if it wasn't seedless. So, yeah. I also learned the other day that there are seedless lemons. I've been putting lemon in my water, and I picked up a package of lemons that were seedless. I'm like, why have I not been buying these the entire time? Yeah, whoever invented seedless lemons, seedless watermelon, thank you for creating that and saving us all time.
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3: The shingles vaccine may provide significant protection from dementia in older adults. That's according to a study out of Brown University School of Public Health. The lead author, Dr. Kaylee Hughes, found that 1 in 17 dementia cases could possibly be prevented by shingles vaccination. According to the CDC, 99% of Americans born in 1980 or before had chickenpox, which is caused by the same virus that triggers shingles. 1 million people in the U.S. develop shingles every year when that childhood virus becomes reactivated. In-car breathalyzers are being credited for preventing millions of drunk driving attempts over the last 20 years. Lisa Taylor reports.
4: The breathalyzers have ignition interlocks that keep drivers with too much alcohol on their breath from starting their vehicles. Mothers Against Drunk Driving released a new report claiming breathalyzers have prevented about 5.7 million drunk driving attempts.
3: Health update. I'm Sarah Lee Kessler.
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12: We're Joe and Shauna. Welcome to another edition of Knuckleheads in the News. We're not sure if it was Shoebies or locals who decided to start a bonfire the other night on the Margate Beach.
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15: From the Townsquare, New Jersey Info and Weather Network, I'm Chief Meteorologist Dan Zarrow. This is not a friendly forecast, folks. Temperatures and humidity levels soar through the rest of this week, setting us up for one of the hottest 4th of July weekends in recent memory. Tonight, mainly clear and muggy, low temperature only dips to 73. For tomorrow, sun and clouds with a chance of a late day thunderstorm. It'll be hot and humid, high of 95. Blazing sun on Thursday, high 99, 102 Friday. Get weather 24/7 wherever you are. 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
1: Are you joking with me right now?
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0: It is time for the joke of the day. This is from Amy. Her husband thought that this was funny, and he's like, you should send this to Jessica on the radio. to Amy's husband, you could have done this yourself. Yeah, download her app. You can send me a note anytime, including your next funny joke you want her to share. Here is Amy's husband's favorite joke. What is the difference between Iron Man and Aluminum Man? What's the difference between Iron Man and Aluminum Man? Iron Man apparently stops the bad guy. Aluminum Man foils their plans. Yeah, I get it now. Hey, if you want to be part of the show, open up our app and hit that chat button. Send me a joke. I read all those. And who knows, yours might be the next one I pick.
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11: 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Tammy Trujillo has details.
12: The company made the announcement Monday, adding that those specific songs will not be eligible for royalties. Tidal will also ban AI-generated music associated with fraudulent activity, a category that includes songs impersonating established artists in efforts to deceive listeners. The policy goes into effect July 15th.
11: Google is reportedly throttling Meta's use of Gemini AI. The Financial Times says the reduced access to Gemini is slowing down some Meta AI projects. As a result, Meta is reportedly telling its workers to ration their use of AI tokens. And Austria wants Anthropic to shake off its American restrictions and move to the EU. Austrian officials want European nations to have better access

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There are a lot of health benefits to having a pet. If you've got a dog, it can improve your heart health. It can increase your sense of purpose. Lately, though, my St. Bernard is making me really frustrated. I'll tell you why in three songs. Maybe you can help me out with this little bit of frustration.

Jersey's best variety, Light 96.9. I've talked about him before. We have a St. Bernard at our house, and he's super cute. But he is one of the pickiest eaters in the entire world, I'm pretty sure. Yeah, if you've got any dog food that your pet loves, could you send me a note on our app?

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3: The music streaming service Tidal is going to begin labeling music wholly or substantially created by using AI. Tammy Trujillo has details.
4: The company made the announcement Monday, adding that those specific songs will not be eligible for royalties. Tidal will also ban AI-generated music associated with fraudulent activity, a category that includes songs impersonating established artists in efforts to deceive listeners. The policy goes into effect July 15th.
3: Google is reportedly throttling Meta's use of Gemini AI. The Financial Times says the reduced access to Gemini is slowing down some Meta AI projects. As a result, Meta is reportedly telling its workers to ration their use of AI tokens. And Austria wants Anthropic to shake off its American restrictions and move to the EU. Austrian officials want European nations to have better access to bigger innovations, and they want to stop Washington from blocking access to advanced AI models like Mythos. Tech Report, I'm Mark Mayfield.
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1: Hey there, we're Joe and Shauna. Welcome to another edition of Knuckleheads in the News. We're not sure if it was Shoebies or locals who decided to start a bonfire the other night on the Margate Beach.
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5: From the Towns Point of Jersey Info and Weather Network, I'm Chief Meteorologist Dan Zarrow. This is not a friendly forecast, folks. Temperatures and humidity levels soar through the rest of this week, setting us up for one of the hottest 4th of July weekends in recent memory. Tonight, mainly clear and muggy, low temperature only dips to 73. For tomorrow, sun and clouds with a chance of a late-day thunderstorm. It'll be hot and humid, high of 95. Blazing sun on Thursday, high 99, 102 Friday. Get weather 24/7 wherever you are. 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

Light 96.9, South Jersey's best variety. The big Q today, the number one item that people buy at the grocery store for the 4th of July, whether you're just having your little tiny family over, maybe you're going to a friend's for a barbecue. What is that number one item that sales just scoot sky high for the 4th of July? I saw a note from Nicole. She is curious if maybe it's like hot dog bun, some sort of combo. And she also said, why do they not have the same number of buns as are in a hot dog package? Yeah, that is a problem for another day, Nicole. Number one item that is sold at the grocery stores for the 4th of July, it's potato chips. Yeah, usually we buy a couple kinds, so that probably helps. 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
1: The shingles vaccine may provide significant protection from dementia in older adults. That's according to a study out of Brown University School of Public Health. The lead author, Dr. Kaylee Hughes, found that 1 in 17 dementia cases could possibly be prevented by shingles vaccination. According to the CDC, 99% of Americans born in 1980 or before had chickenpox, which is caused by the same virus that triggers shingles. 1 million people in the U.S. develop shingles every year when that childhood virus becomes reactivated. In-car breathalyzers are being credited for preventing millions of drunk driving attempts over the last 20 years. Lisa Taylor reports.
2: The breathalyzers have ignition interlocks that keep drivers with too much alcohol on their breath from starting their vehicles. Mothers Against Drunk Driving released a new report claiming breathalyzers have prevented about 5.7 million drunk driving attempts.
1: Health update. I'm Sarah Lee Kessler.

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2: The shingles vaccine may provide significant protection from dementia in older adults. That's according to a study out of Brown University School of Public Health. The lead author, Dr. Kaylee Hughes, found that 1 in 17 dementia cases could possibly be prevented by shingles vaccination. According to the CDC, 99% of Americans born in 1980 or before had chickenpox, which is caused by the same virus that triggers shingles. 1 million people in the U.S. develop shingles every year when that childhood virus becomes reactivated. In-car breathalyzers are being credited for preventing millions of drunk driving attempts over the last 20 years. Lisa Taylor reports.
3: The breathalyzers have ignition interlocks that keep drivers with too much alcohol on their breath from starting their vehicles. Mothers Against Drunk Driving released a new report claiming breathalyzers have prevented about 5.7 million drunk driving attempts.
2: Health update. I'm Sarah Lee Kessler.
4: And we're live here outside the Perez family home, just waiting for the... And there they go! Almost on time this morning. 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Oh, but the diaper bag wasn't closed. 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Ooh, but Mom has just nailed the perfect car seat buckle for the toddler. And now the eldest daughter, who looks to be about 9 or 10, has secured herself in the booster seat. 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And there it goes. 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

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We have had a beautiful disaster going on in our home. Well, not actually in our home, right outside both the back doors and the front door. The only way we can get in and out of our house is our garage, which is not a pretty sight. It's a beautiful disaster. I'll tell you what's been going on in three songs.

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1: If you have ever lived through a construction project or remodel, you know that is a beautiful disaster. 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
1: 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Well, we're doing that all weekend long for you. A feel-good 80s and 90s weekend. It's going to be taking me back to high school.

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0: 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We have a construction project going on at our house right now. New deck, new front entry. It's a beautiful disaster. And Kara, you've had a remodeling project, right?
1: Yeah, we had our kitchen remodeled. And I wish I would have thought of the phrase beautiful disaster when that was happening. It was pretty frustrating at times, but I'm so glad it's over. I may actually still be paying for it, but you have no appliances, no running water. Everything is torn up. You don't have anywhere to put anything. So our dishes, everything was in totes and boxes for like 2 weeks.
0: Wow, mass chaos.
1: Long time.
0: Yeah. Mass chaos is what you live through while you wait for that beautiful disaster to, well, come to life. If you've done a remodeling project, what was it like for you? Tell me what you did. 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
5: The shingles vaccine may provide significant protection from dementia in older adults. That's according to a study out of Brown University School of Public Health. The lead author, Dr. Kaylee Hughes, found that 1 in 17 dementia cases could possibly be prevented by shingles vaccination. According to the CDC, 99% of Americans born in 1980 or before had chickenpox, which is caused by the same virus that triggers shingles. 1 million people in the U.S. develop shingles every year when that childhood virus becomes reactivated. In-car breathalyzers are being credited for preventing millions of drunk driving attempts over the last 20 years. Lisa Taylor reports.
6: The breathalyzers have ignition interlocks that keep drivers with too much alcohol on their breath from starting their vehicles. Mothers Against Drunk Driving released a new report claiming breathalyzers have prevented about 5.7 million drunk driving attempts.
5: Health update. 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
12: The shingles vaccine may provide significant protection from dementia in older adults. That's according to a study out of Brown University School of Public Health. The lead author, Dr. Kaylee Hughes, found that 1 in 17 dementia cases could possibly be prevented by shingles vaccination. According to the CDC, 99% of Americans born in 1980 or before had chickenpox, which is caused by the same virus that triggers shingles. 1 million people in the U.S. develop shingles every year when that childhood virus becomes reactivated. In-car breathalyzers are being credited for preventing millions of drunk driving attempts over the last 20 years. Lisa Taylor reports.
13: The breathalyzers have ignition interlocks that keep drivers with too much alcohol on their breath from starting their vehicles. Mothers Against Drunk Driving released a new report claiming breathalyzers have prevented about 5.7 million drunk driving attempts.
12: Health update. I'm Sarah Lee Kessler.
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0: $599, a MacBook Air shot up to $1,299, and the iPad Air is now $749, up from $599. And when the iPhone 18s come out this fall, expect them to cost about $200 more. The 911 system is getting new tech that will help prevent outages and also allow users to send texts, photos, videos, and other data to emergency responders. The updated framework is called Next Generation 911. It's already in place in California, Illinois, Kentucky, New York, Ohio, and Virginia. Tech Report, I'm Tammy Trujillo.
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0: Hi, Brittany. How are you tonight?
1: Well, I'm in like a kind of a dilemma.
0: Okay, tell me how old you are.
1: I'm 19, and I just started a new relationship, and I don't know, like, my ex-boyfriend just came back into the picture, and I don't know what to do.
0: Okay, why did you break up with the ex in the first place?
1: Well, actually, he broke up with me,